0: There is a way we could solve all our money problems, man.
1: I know. 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

0: Fresh from England, English teacher, man Kong Sting, Mr. Bombastic, man Kong Shaggy, Choka, Funky, Nalipoa, Chuchulas, Chuchulas.
1: It's one, it's rude and wild.
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1: Why is it the freshest? Look at the way the dancers move. Listen to the way the beat hits the groove. This is the show you don't wanna miss, cause nobody does it quite like this. Alright, ladies and gentlemen, B-boys and B-girls, it's about to be on like hot butter on say what?
2: The popcorn!
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excuse was quite lame. She said she wanted me back. 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